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9: Weather. Here's your updated News Channel 20 Storm Team forecast. Chance for storms tonight, otherwise partly cloudy skies. Lows dip down to about 53, southeast winds 8 to 15 miles per hour. Chance of thunderstorms tomorrow, daytime highs approaching 78, cloudy skies with a few peaks of sun. Slight chance for storms tomorrow night, 64. I'm meteorologist Kara Foster on 98.7 WNNS. Currently 71.

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8: Here's your updated News Channel 20 Storm Team forecast. Chance for storms tonight, otherwise partly cloudy skies. Lows dip down to about 53. Southeast winds 8 to 15 miles per hour. Chance of thunderstorms tomorrow. Daytime highs approaching 78. Cloudy skies with a few peaks of sun. Slight chance for storms tomorrow night, 64. I'm meteorologist Kara Foster on 98.7 WNNS. Right now, it's 70 degrees.

0: morning. 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
9: Here is your updated News Channel 20 Storm Team forecast. Chance of thunderstorms tonight. Otherwise, mainly cloudy skies expected. Lows level off around 55. Southeasterly winds 8 to 15 miles per hour. Cloudy skies with a few peaks of sun again tomorrow. Chance of thunderstorms. Daytime highs approaching 78. I'm meteorologist Kara Foster on 98.7 WNNS. Currently, it's 66 degrees.

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10: Here's your updated News Channel 20 Storm Team forecast. Mainly cloudy skies expected tonight with a chance for storms. Lows dip down to about 55. Southeasterly winds 8 to 15 miles per hour. Mainly cloudy skies again tomorrow. Chance of thunderstorms. Highs around 78. I'm meteorologist Ulora Lockwood on 98.7 WNNS. Currently 64.

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0: every Wednesday at 8 on The Morning Routine, Rocky and Lacey talk to the people that make it all happen in Springfield and beyond. 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
4: Here's your updated News Channel 20 storm team forecast. Mainly cloudy skies expected overnight with a chance of thunderstorms. Will dip down to about 55. Southeasterly winds 8 to 15 miles per hour. Mainly cloudy skies expected Friday. Chance of thunderstorms. Daytime highs approaching 78. I'm meteorologist Laura Lockwood on 98.7 WNNS. Currently, it's 63 degrees.

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1: Here is your updated News Channel 20 Storm Team forecast. Overcast skies overnight with a chance of thunderstorms. Will dip down to about 55. Winds out of the south, 8 to 15 miles per hour. Cloudy skies with a few peaks of sun Friday. Chance of thunderstorms, high of 78. I'm meteorologist Laura Lockwood on 98.7 WNNS. Right now, it's 63 degrees.

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Here's your updated News Channel 20 Storm Team forecast. Overcast skies, overnight with a chance of thunderstorms. Lows dip down to about 55. Winds out of the south, 8 to 15 miles per hour. Cloudy skies with a few peaks of sun Friday. Chance of thunderstorms, high of 78. I'm meteorologist Laura Lockwood on 98.7 WNNS. Right now, it's 62 degrees.

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1: Here's your updated News Channel 20 storm team forecast. Thunderstorms likely overnight, otherwise cloudy skies expected. Lows of a low around 55. Southeasterly winds 8 to 15 miles per hour. Cloudy skies with a few peaks of sun Friday. Thunderstorms likely. Daytime highs approaching 78. I'm meteorologist Laura Lockwood on 98.7 WNNS. Right now, 62.

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1: Here's your updated News Channel 20 Storm Team forecast. Overcast, overnight with thunderstorms likely. Lows level off around 54. Southerly winds 8 to 15 miles per hour. Mainly cloudy skies expected Friday. Storms likely. High temperatures reach up to 78. I'm meteorologist Laura Lockwood on 98.7 WNNS. Currently, it's 61 degrees.

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3: Here's your updated News Channel 20 Storm Team forecast. Overcast overnight with thunderstorms likely. Lows level off around 54. Southerly winds 8 to 15 miles per hour. Mainly cloudy skies expected Friday. Storms likely. High temperatures reach up to 78. I'm meteorologist Laura Lockwood on 98.7 WNNS. Right now, it's 62 degrees.

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0: Wednesday at 8 on The Morning Routine, Rocky and Lacey talk to the people that make it all happen in Springfield and beyond. 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

Here's your updated News Channel 20 Storm Team forecast. Thunderstorms likely today, otherwise cloudy skies with a few peaks of sun. Daytime highs approaching 78. Winds out of the south, 10 to 15 miles per hour. Slight chance for storms. Tonight, lows dip down to about 64, partly cloudy skies. I'm meteorologist Laura Lockwood on 98.7 WNNS. Currently, it's 59 degrees.

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1: Friday has come. Friday has come.
2: I've got such a busy weekend ahead, though. It's my daughter's birthday coming up, and so I already was writing a to-do list this morning of all the things that need to be done before we are hosting birthday party.
1: Well, there is a lot going on. I mean, for you, for me, for
2: everywhere,
1: the 217,
2: yeah,
1: a lot of stuff. I'm excited about Girls on the Run. This is my fourth one, maybe? I don't know. I have everything blurs together. My brain is fried, and it's very early, but such a great event, such an excellent organization, and it's early. I'm going to be getting there at 7, being there until probably about 11.
2: Not as early as you're used to.
1: Not as early as I'm used to. I get to sleep in a little bit, but no, you know, it's just... it's a big day for these girls, and it's an awesome event, so I'm very excited for it
2: tomorrow. I really hope the weather holds out for it, but speaking
1: I haven't even looked.
2: Oh, well.
1: Speaking of what, as I look?
2: Speaking of girls in sports, my daughter last night, we went out to the Panther Creek Bow Hunters Club, and we had a couple of guys who helped her learn how to use a compound bow and did a bunch of target practice.
1: Katniss Everdeen.
2: Oh, she looked so cool. And she was shooting so good by the end of it. It was a really fun time. I got to shoot a little bit, too, which I have shot a bow. We did archery in high school. Was that a unit you guys did?
1: We didn't in high school, but I've gone to, like, archery ranges and shot there.
2: Okay.
1: And it is so much fun.
2: It's such a fun sport.
1: And you can dial it in and get okay at it. At least.
2: And I think, ever shot on, like, a recurve bow. So this was different for me. I was shooting on a compound bow. So it was definitely an adjustment, but these guys were the most patient with these girls. It was my daughter and one of her besties from the block, and so patient, so educational, and they have like a really cool like timber area that you can go walk around, which you know I love to do. I didn't get to do my normal morel hunting this year. Yeah, my foraging. So that was really nice, and I believe they're having a public shoot this weekend from 8 to 1 p.m. on Sunday, so if anybody from the public wants to come out or join, you can go out. It's on Gilwraith, I believe.
1: Gilwraith.
2: Gilwraith.
1: Sounds like a Lord of the Rings character.
2: Well, it kind of felt like we are in Lord of the Rings.
1: It's all connecting. Hey, that's very cool. I love shooting archery. And so this public thing is anybody can come. Is it free or do they check it out or what's the deal?
2: It's free. I mean, it's very casual. They've got targets set up all the way through this range area. And then you can also go through the timber and they have targets throughout there. So it's like more like you're out in the woods. I believe it's free. They do have like a membership fee if you want to become a part of the Bow Hunters Club.
1: Cool.
2: I don't know the numbers on that because I did not get that quote, but seems like a really great time. And just like once you are in with them, you just come and go as you please. Very fun.
1: That's cool. You gotta get into different stuff. And there's always something to do if you find it. Here's the deal. We have a huge show today. It's going to be great for Friday. And the topic, which is going to be up at Facebook in a little bit here, is all about music. The first music you ever purchased. We want to know. So if you want to get the ball rolling and give us a call, 217-629-5483. There was something else I was going to say, and I do not remember. So we're just going to go to the music and keep it going with Charles Kelly, Maren Morris. Can't be alone tonight.
2: It's
1: Friday. No, we can't. We're going into the weekend together. Turn it up.

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1: From the WMAY Newsroom, I'm Greg Hallbleib. Three Decatur police officers have been cleared in the officer-involved shooting of a man pointing a crossbow last month in downtown Decatur. Decatur Police and Illinois State Police released the officer's body cam video of the April 22nd incident, in which police were called to a report of an armed man. They found 54-year-old Michael Bolliard of Decatur with a crossbow, and officers shot Bolliard after he pointed the crossbow at them. Bolliard has since been released from a local hospital. He is in the Macon County Jail. Decatur Police Chief Brad Allen said the officers acted properly. He called their actions heroic and said they have returned to administrative duty as an internal review continues. Republican lawmakers are calling on Governor J.B. Pritzker to opt Illinois into a federal program providing tax credits for donations to nonprofit organizations for K-12 scholarships. State Representative Mike Coffey said the program allows 100% tax credit on donations up to $1,700, but states must opt into the program. More at WMAY.com.
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0: Friday, y'all.
1: That's something to celebrate in and of itself.
0: Oh, man. It's been a week. It's been a marathon of a week. I say that every Friday, but this week especially. I also say that every Friday.
1: Yeah, you do.
0: Let's do some holidays here. It's 98.7 WNNS Morning Routine with Rocky and Lacey. Bring flowers to someone day. We got the flower factor. We got totally topical flowers, whatever it is right downtown.
1: I noticed you didn't bring me any flowers.
0: I didn't know until I got here.
1: Oh, boy.
0: Hello. Hello. You didn't bring me flowers.
1: Well, I didn't know until I got here either.
0: I love flowers. International Conscientious Objectors Day. Look, if you're going to object,
1: be conscientious.
0: You better be conscientious about it. Yeah.
1: International Day of Families. I cannot wait to spend later today with my family and then bail on them and go to APL trivia. We've also got National Chocolate Chip Day. As somebody who lives in an ingredient household, it is my favorite dessert. Handful of chocolate chips straight in the mouth, straight from the cupboard.
0: Yep. National Nylon Stocking Day. What a versatile thing. You know, you can, for fashion, you can use it to rob a bank. You're covering your face. You can use it to filter
1: coffee.
0: Powder, coffee, all sorts of things.
1: I'm so glad we invented nylon.
0: National Senior Fraud Awareness Day.
1: You should be aware.
0: Well, yeah. And as a member of AARP, which I am, because you only have to be 18 to join. You don't get all of the benefits till like 60 or whatever. I am a member. Went to see Thelma with my AARP group. If you haven't seen that, it's all about senior fraud and how she takes control.
1: Oh, good. Good.
0: I know.
1: Check on your seniors, though. They're important.
0: National Safety Dose Day. Missed that one. Be safe about your doses. If you're going to take a dose,
1: be safe.
0: You have to be safe.
1: You know what the safe dose is.
0: Right.
1: We've got No Excuses Day. I've got no excuses and also all the excuses.
0: Yeah, at the same time, it's great. Me too.
1: Straw Hat Day. Something I don't have.
0: No. I don't know what this next one is. Do you know? VBF Awareness Day. Now, or Day of Awareness. So it's probably something important.
1: Very big.
0: Uh-oh.
1: Oh, no. Vascular Birthmarks Foundation.
0: Hey.
1: Oh, one of my best friends growing up had a vascular birthmark.
0: Those are fantastic.
1: Wait.
0: Yeah.
1: I just remembered.
0: Yeah.
1: It's my dad's birthday today. Happy birthday, Dad.
0: Dad.
1: Okay. That's all I got. Finish it out.
0: Relive your past by listening to the first music you ever bought, no matter what it was, Day, which leads me to our topic. That's what we're doing. What was the first music you ever bought? We want to know. Give us a call. 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But gosh, I'm sure we're going to get a vast array of answers.
1: I've got an interesting one.
0: All right. It's WNNS. Fergie.

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1: It's like a very Mr. Rogers starter.
2: No, I
1: like it.
2: I love it.
1: All right.
2: Super into this. I love our local area. Yes. You know, there's so many great things about the 217. And we're going to kick it off with UIS. They are back to normal now. There was a faculty strike, if you were paying attention. Finally wrapped up April 21st, if you missed the news. The professors did get their deal. Nice. Students are back in class. And nobody lost the semester.
1: Nice.
2: Crisis averted.
1: Seriously, that'd be, that's the worst.
2: Have the Sangamon Auditorium down at UIS. Big one for the arts crowd. It's coming back this October.
1: Had been
2: closed since last June for some plumbing stuff. I looked and I do believe we have Bert Kreischer set up for later this year.
1: Bert Kreischer. And I don't know if you've seen photos, but the photos, if you follow the Sangamon Auditorium on Facebook or UIS Performing Arts Center is how they go. It's looking beautiful.
2: Oh, nice. It was always a nice auditorium. I got to see a couple of shows there.
1: Well, now it's going to be more comfy. Route 66, or Route, however you say it, is having a huge moment, as we know. We've been talking about it a lot with Scott Dahl, different people. The centennial is coming up, and we here in the patch keep popping up on places to visit in 2026 lists, which is great. Like, we got Shay's Gas Station, which is on 9th Peoria, whatever it is at that point. Great spot. And Motorhead's Bar and Grill both got shout outs recently.
2: Nice.
1: So that's awesome. Means a lot more tourists, more selfies on the Mother Road, and more people spending money at local spots.
2: I think we're even going to see some international tourists from this, which is very exciting.
1: Yes. Let's see. This data center. It's scary. Sangamon County greenlit it April 7th, $500 million, 280 acres. That's just huge. People had concerns. Let's see. You know, they're talking about tech jobs later and construction jobs, but I think a lot of people are worried about, you know, the energy and all of the other things that come with it. It is really up in the air. Very touchy subject right now. We'll see what happens.
2: Right. We're following it closely here.
1: Yeah, exactly.
2: Moving on to the happy stuff. Downtown retail is still figuring itself out. I think we just got another new martini bar that opened downtown. Good. Did you see that?
1: No, I love martinis.
2: I know you do. That's why I told you.
1: Really?
2: But I need to look up the actual details on that. I just saw it while I was doing my evening scroll last night.
1: Is it too open or is it open now?
2: Good question.
1: You got to have a Vondra House martini.
2: Oh.
1: Ooh, they're very

0: So if you've got a friend who's opening a restaurant or a shop downtown, that's good news.
1: Yes. So basically right now here in Springfield, I'd say we are winning, and heaven is a place on earth. It couldn't get any more appropriate. Right, Lacey?
0: It's Springfield.

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10: Here's your updated News Channel 20 Storm Team forecast. Thunderstorms likely today, otherwise sunshine mixed with clouds at times. Daytime highs approaching 78. Winds out of the south, 10 to 15 miles per hour. Slight chance of thunderstorms. Tonight, lows around 64, partly cloudy. I'm meteorologist Jennifer Wojcicki on 98.7 WNNS. Right now, 55.

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Happy Friday morning, y'all. It is a morning routine with Rocky and Lacey. 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We want to know. 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
1: Hello, I am Rocky, and she is Lacey.
2: Lacey DC.
1: Lacey DC, yes. Sorry, I dropped the ball on that one. But here's the deal. Our topic is all about the first music you ever bought. Today is listen to the first music you ever bought, no matter what it was, day. And we want to know. So we got tons of great comments at Facebook already.
2: We're going to kick it off with Julie because she said the AC/DC Back in Black album.
1: Ooh, right? AC/DC. You're welcome.
2: It. Could I tell you mine?
1: Yeah,
2: It's embarrassing.
1: Is it embarrassing? Yeah. I can't wait.
2: Okay, so it was a cassette tape.
1: Okay.
2: It was a soundtrack.
1: Okay.
2: To my favorite movie at the time.
1: Which was Dirty Dancing.
2: Close. No. It does have dance in the name. Riverdance.
1: Bro! Oh, man. Did you hear that, guys? Her first music she ever bought was the soundtrack to Riverdance. Oh, man, that's lazy if I've ever heard it. It's 98.7 WNNS. Give us a call. Let us know what was the first music you bought. 217-629-5483. And if it was Riverdance, you found yourself soulmate. Strumming.

0: Don't listen to what you hear on the streets. 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
1: All right, Rocky, if you are just coming to our program, I hope our listeners know I love Threads right now. It's my favorite social media. And I saw this about a week ago, and I wasn't going to talk about it because it was something that I was just personally annoyed about, but then it blew up.
2: Yeah.
1: So this user on Threads, her name is Claire. She asked in her local, like, neighborhood group or her 217 foodies, so
2: okay,
1: to speak.
2: Type of deal.
1: Yes. Where can I order a cheesecake? My daughter wants a cheesecake for her birthday.
2: Okay, a cheesecake. That's one of my favorite cakes.
1: Oh, one of the best, really.
2: Right. Yeah.
1: So a bunch of people in this Facebook group recommend some person, unnamed. We don't know their name. And so she orders a cheesecake from this unnamed person.
2: Okay, not a business.
1: Not a business. This is somebody's, like, cottage home. Food. Yeah, okay. Yeah, maybe they're not licensed. Who knows? But a bunch of people had recommended them, saying, oh, I've been dreaming of her cheesecakes.
2: The best cheesecake.
1: Best cheesecakes. So she orders it, you know, expecting she's going to get something really good.
2: Yeah, groundbreaking.
1: Yeah, charges $50 for a cheesecake.
2: Okay, that's about a pound of morel mushrooms.
1: That's pretty steep for a cheesecake. Now, I sent you the photo of this cheesecake. I would like you to go back and check your phone.
2: This was in text, or was this in Facebook
1: this
2: messages?
1: Was in, I forget. This was in text.
2: Okay, Lacey sent me a text. I'm bringing up the photo in my texts. Looks a little messy on the edges.
1: Yeah.
2: It doesn't look like it's worth $50.
1: I mean, this thing isn't even an inch tall.
2: It's not an inch. It's about an inch tall, probably from the photo. Maybe half an inch. That is frustrating. Yes. I'm trying to see, because is it that as deep as it gets, or it's not like in a deeper thing?
1: No, it's
2: okay,
1: not.
2: So that's about it. Now, it's cheesecake. I would still eat it, and I'm sure it still tastes good, but that looks like about a $10 cheesecake.
1: Oh, absolutely. And it's not even a New York style baked cheesecake. This turns out to be like a no-bake cheesecake, like basically
2: like
1: the Philadelphia
2: cream cheese with sugar and then on like graham crackers.
1: Basically, yes. The no-bake cheesecake stuff that you get in the tub.
2: Well, I guess then my question is this what everybody else got? Or was this some sort of horrific accident that happened, like a one-off?
1: I don't know. I don't know that we've gotten an answer, because I don't know if this was a bunch of her friends hyping her up.
2: Right.
1: But people in the comments on this are like, I charge $50 for my cheesecakes, but they're these
2: beautiful,
1: huge, New York style, several inches deep. They've got all the toppings, the caramel drizzle, the chocolate chunks, like beautiful cheesecakes. And so she messages the other person, and you know, she said, hey, we were a little disappointed in this cheesecake that I bought for my daughter's birthday.
2: $50.
1: Her response was that her cheesecakes are lighter and more dense than New York style. I don't know how it's lighter and more dense.
2: That's an oxymoron. Yeah.
1: And she apologized and said she would take the feedback in mind, but did not refund any of the money.
2: Oh, no. Why would that happen, right?
1: I mean, but people have blown this up. I mean, it was on the Today Show. It was on ABC News.
2: I'll tell you what. Are they saying the name of the business or the name of the person in all of these? Because she's never going to sell a cheesecake again after the Today Show.
1: I don't think that she has said, because I feel like she's the type of person who's kind enough to not say it.
2: Right.
1: But I feel like the person who made this has to have seen it by now, right?
2: Oh, God, I don't know. Either way, all I've taken from this is I want cheesecake.
0: It's morning. We're all tired, and the coffee hasn't kicked in yet. Wake
3: up. 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
2: From the WMAY Newsroom, I'm Greg Hallbleib. Three Decatur police officers have been cleared in the officer-involved shooting of a man pointing a crossbow last month. Body cam video of the April 22nd incident was released Thursday by Decatur Police and Illinois State Police. Officers were called to a report of an armed man and found 54-year-old Michael Bolliard of Decatur with a crossbow. Officers shot Bolliard after he pointed the crossbow at them. Bolliard has since been released from a local hospital. He is in the Macon County Jail. The officers have returned to administrative duty as an internal review continues, according to Decatur Police Chief Brad Allen, who called the officers' actions heroic. Republican lawmakers are calling on Governor J.B. Pritzker to opt into a federal program, providing tax credits for donations to nonprofit organizations for K-12 scholarships. State Representatives Mike Coffey, Bill Howder, and Brad Fritz called for the governor to opt in during a Capitol News conference yesterday. More at WMAY.com.
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7: Let's get into it. Music news. First up, this is kind of wild. Nick Lachey just shared that he randomly ended up on the same flight as his ex-wife, Jessica Simpson, after 20 years of not seeing each other. That's got to be a little awkward. But apparently, they were both on the 6.5-hour flight from L.A. to Hawaii back in March. Very cordial and strangely okay. Which I think Nick Lachey has come a far way ever since he started, you know, hosting Love is Blind with his wife. Kidding. Here's what he had to say.
8: There were rumors that you and your ex Jessica Simpson ran into each other on a plane recently. Is that true?
9: It is true.
8: And
9: is
8: what true. Was that like?
9: It was strangely okay.
8: Yeah.
9: You know, it's been 20 years.
8: Yeah.
9: And so we hadn't seen each other in those 20 years. And then spent 6.5 hours on a flight to Hawaii together. So, but when I say spent in the same vicinity,
8: it's understood.
9: But it was everyone was very, very cordial, very respectful.
8: Were you with Vanessa?
9: Yeah, our whole family.
8: Oh boy.
9: Yeah, yeah.
8: And was she with her whole family?
9: She, her mother and her were together.
8: Oh wow, your former mother-in-law.
9: My former mother-in-law. Okay. Correct. I believe her kids and her. I'm not familiar with where they stand at this point, but her husband.
8: Right. Maybe, okay.
9: But they were all on the plane, but not with us. So.
8: Okay.
9: So, yeah. So okay. It was honestly fine.
7: Okay. Well, they're two adult human beings. That's good to know.
10: They breathed the same air and it didn't kill them.
7: Good to know.
10: Now we are checking in on Britney Spears because she's back in the headlines again.
7: Okay.
10: She went out to dinner on Wednesday night at this place called Blue Dog Tavern in Sherman Oaks.
7: Sounds good.
10: And according to some people there, things got a little weird because she was yelling, barking, and acting kind of erratic.
7: Okay.
10: And then some people claim she was walking around with a knife,
7: okay.
10: Which if you heard from her ex-husband's book, apparently this was a thing she was known to do.
7: The theme for her is knives.
10: Yes, this is a thing you see on her Instagram. She's often dancing with them. And maybe somebody in her group was smoking inside the restaurant. We don't do that anymore.
7: Yeah.
10: But Britney's team has claimed that this is being completely overblown. She was telling a story about her dog barking and she had the knife because she was cutting up a hamburger. But she has just come out of rehab and dealt with that driving charge. She had gotten at that DUI incident back in March. So I hope she's doing better.
7: I feel like her people are just her at this point.
10: Yeah.
7: Like, Britney's just fine. Everything is okay. All right. Last story here. And this one's actually pretty exciting. For the first time ever, the FIFA World Cup final is getting a halftime show.
10: That'll be cool.
7: And the lineup is huge. We got Madonna, Shakira, BTS are all set to perform.
10: Oh,
7: and the Muppets did a kind of like a promo for it.
10: Yeah.
7: And I love the Muppets. So let's listen to what they had to say to kind of big this event up.
11: Oh, Chris.
12: Yes,
11: will the show have any surprises?
12: Absolutely.
13: Surprise!
14: Animal.
13: Animal what? Shakira.
15: I mean, we can dream Shakira.
16: Shakira. I mean, I'm sure she's just way too busy.
17: Shakira's in and she's bringing cookies.
16: Wow.
18: Cookies.
19: Shakira.
18: Cookies.
19: Shakira.
20: Can you believe it? They're doing a halftime show during the World Cup final.
21: That doesn't sound half bad.
20: Well, it doesn't sound half good either.
22: Hey, Statler and Waldorf, you guys are invited too. Everyone's invited, right?
17: Yeah.
22: Yeah.
17: Sure,
22: okay, so let's go. All right, Animal, take it away.
23: Ah! Madonna, Shakira, BTS! Ah! Ah! Ah! Ah! Ah!
10: It's half as good as the Bad Bunny halftime show. We'll be in for a treat.
7: That's right. I love the Muppets. I feel very akin to Animal. Coming
10: yeah,
7: up next, we're playing Cookie or Cap with Lazy. Stick around. It's W.

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1: I'm excited for this one. It's Cookie or Cap, where every Friday, you know, Lacey thinks she knows it all, which she usually does. So
2: I'm a little bit of a know-it-all, and I accept that role in my life.
1: Self-awareness is huge.
2: It's key.
1: It's key. It's paramount. So we got four facts here. Some of them are true. Some of them are not. And you got to decipher, babe, which one is which. Are you ready?
2: Is one of the questions what my real name is?
1: Donnie B is not listening right now. He's over on the other side. All right, here we go. If two pieces of bread are positioned together while toasting, their surfaces slightly fuse together due to heat and moisture in the bread, temporarily forming one single piece of toast.
2: What? Start over.
1: Oh, my gosh. Diva.
2: Two pieces of bread
1: are positioned together while toasting.
2: What are they toasting in? Are we toasting these in a toaster?
1: I don't know. You're asking these questions. I don't have these questions.
2: Nothing's ever touching. For real.
1: I mean, there's a lot of ways you could put two pieces of bread together and toast them, I guess. Like in the, I don't know, with heat, anywhere.
2: Are we putting them in? I don't understand the basis of the question, so how am I supposed to give you a factual answer?
1: If two pieces of bread are positioned together while toasting, their surfaces slightly fuse together due to heat and moisture in the bread, temporarily forming one single large piece of toast.
2: I'm going to go with Cookie. I don't think you could have come up with that on your own.
1: And you know what? That wasn't AI. Allen Iverson had nothing to do with that. It was just my brain.
2: Whoa.
1: Yep. Are you impressed?
2: A little bit. I didn't know you knew the word fuse.
1: It was a drink. Everybody knows fuse. Australia is wider than the moon.
2: What?
1: Australia is wider than the moon.
2: Cap. What?
1: Yes!
2: You're on a roll this morning.
1: Australia is almost 4,000 kilometers wide, while the moon sits around 3,400 kilometers in diameter.
2: Huh.
1: Yeah. Huh. Do that math in your head.
2: Trying.
1: I mean, right? 3,400 smaller than 4,000.
2: Yeah. I think my eyes are crossing. I'm thinking too hard. Okay. Give me another one.
1: The Caesar salad was invented in Tijuana, Mexico in 1924.
2: Ooh, I feel like I know it wasn't created during Caesar's reign. So I think I'm going to say Cookie.
1: Yeah. Yes. All right. One for three. On July 4th, 1924, by Italian-American restaurateur Caesar Cardini.
2: Oh, good for him.
1: Running low on supplies during a busy holiday rush, Cardini threw together the ingredients he had and hand-tossed the salad tableside at his restaurant, Caesar's.
2: Oh, delicious. Right? And people loved it. Anchovies. Who would have guessed?
1: Who would have guessed? All right. Last one. Are you ready?
2: Yeah, I am.
1: One for three.
2: Okay.
1: Cottage cheese
2: Oh, yes.
1: was used for

0: say cookie.
1: Yeah, that one was from my dome too. I thought of that one.
0: That's so silly. You would think of putting cottage cheese all over.
1: WNNS. I've won. I have won. It's Big Mountain, baby. I love your way. Oh, it's Happy Friday. Ooh.

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0: Morning, Mr. Matt Bednar from News Channel 20. Is it going to continue to rain today?
1: Partly cloudy skies and temperatures in the upper 70s for this afternoon. We'll have a breezy conditions continue to linger around with gusts out of the south up to 25 miles per hour. But we're actually going to stay very warm overnight tonight with a low of 65 degrees. And then we'll warm up tomorrow back near 80 with showers and storms being possible. With News Channel 20 Storm Team Forecast, I'm meteorologist Matt Bednar.
0: Well, I couldn't have said it better myself, Matt Bednar. We appreciate you and your weather knowledge. Keeping the music going, we've got Benson Boone up next.

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2: We are asking for that topic of the day. What was the first music you ever bought? Apparently today is Listen to the First Music You Ever Bought Day. And we've got a lot of great answers, especially the 8-tracks and 45s. Mm-hmm. Craig posted a 45 of Baby Hold On to Me. We also have Candy who said Seasons in the Sun by Terry Jacks. We also have KJ who said 1983. It was 10 cents at a garage sale in August. We're setting the scene. It was the Beach Boys' Christmas album.
3: Oh,
2: and
3: man.
2: Painfully Shy, and the agreement was that if I wanted it, I had to actually go up and pay for it.
3: Oh, that's fair. That's fair.
2: I've tried this on my kids, and they are still a little nervous about approaching people like that. We've got Cheryl, who said the Thriller album, and she still has it. She used to play the heck out of it, and she was like 9 or 10 years old. Oh, man, to hear Thriller at 9 or 10 years old. We've also got Susan, who said Ricky Nelson Garden Party on a 45.
3: Man, a lot of good answers. A
2: lot of great answers.
3: Yes.
2: And we're going to go into one of the first CDs that I bought. It was Wannabe by Spice Girls.
3: I love it. WNNS coming up next. We're going to be talking to Tiffany from the library about the book sale coming up. You don't want to miss it.

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2: Happy Friday, y'all.
3: It's my favorite nerdy topic. We're talking about books.
2: Yes, and you know what? I'm going to say they're not nerdy. You know, my dad read books, and he's pretty cool. I am just not a great reader. We have Tiffany Rowe from the Lincoln Library Alliance. I had the honor, really, of hosting or kind of... navigating a panel discussion at the Legacy Theater about book banning and all of this stuff. It was great, and I'm so glad that you reached out about this. It's the summer book sale. We've been talking about it on 411 and 217, but let's give it more love. So welcome to Tiffany. How are you?
4: I'm great. Thank you so much for having me.
2: Yes.
4: I appreciate it.
3: Yeah. So we are excited about this event. Obviously, I was just saying off air, my kids are big readers. We're big readers. I've been terrible about reading lately, to be honest. But we love this sale because it's a great way to stock up for a lot of different genres of books for a great price. Tell us a little bit about how much you guys are going to have, what the hours are going to be. Give us all the deets.
4: Sure. Well, the sale opens at 9 a.m. and we're going to have approximately 15,000 books for sale.
3: Amazing.
4: Yeah.
2: Okay. 15,000 books. And by the way, this is tomorrow at 9 a.m. So it's happening. There's a lot happening. This is going to be great, though, especially my wife and I have to go. She loves book
3: sales. She'll find a great selection there. It's always a very huge selection. And I heard you've got a ton of kids' books this year.
4: We do. We're really pleased. We got a donation of several thousand beautiful condition kids books.
2: Awesome.
4: So we're excited to be able to offer those to everybody tomorrow.
3: Yeah. And that was the closure of the Northside Children's Library, which we are very sad to hear about. Mm-hmm. But looks like there's going to be children's books two for a dollar.
4: Yeah.
3: Wow. That's fantastic.
2: Yeah.
3: That's a great price for kids books.
2: And it's also audiobooks as well. I know audiobooks seem to be the thing right now. Everybody's listening to their audiobooks. That's something that I can read okay, but it takes me forever. You know, comprehension, hooked on phonics. I really was a part of that when I was a kid. Did not work for me. But in all seriousness, this is fantastic. Audiobooks, hardbacks, paperbacks, DVDs, CDs, and more. So it's not just books that are going to be there either. There's going to be a different type of media.
4: Mm-hmm. Yeah, definitely. We get quite a few DVDs. We get a lot of audiobooks, and we get a lot of different genres. We have everything from the kids' books to large print for those who need that. We have sci-fi. We have nonfiction. We have tons of cookbooks. So there's options for everybody.
3: And I know a lot of the ladies and the moms are into the steamy books. And I know there's usually a large selection of those
4: there
3: at
4: is.
3: The library sale.
2: I buy some for my wife as jokes, kind of. And she has read one. So I'm on.
3: Okay, I just saw some exciting news as I was scrolling through the
2: Lupia
3: Facebook
2: House?
3: Page.
2: Yes. Oh my God. Yeah, okay, so food, provided by the Lumpia House. If you haven't had them, their truck's going to be there, I assume,
4: they
2: right?
4: They will be.
2: Right outside Lincoln Library, and this is fantastic food. And then also we want to shout out Moving Muscles.
4: Mm-hmm.
2: You know, it probably takes a lot of energy to transfer 15,000 books.
4: It does, yeah. We were really lucky to get Prime Movers to come and help us. They help us bring all the 8-foot tables
3: that
4: the books have to be on.
3: Mm-hmm.
4: So we really appreciate their help because that's a big thing.
2: Yeah.
3: Well, I mean, you even shipping books, you get charged a different amount by USPS because books are so heavy.
2: Yeah. No, it really is. So this summer book sale is not to be missed. Again, hardbacks, paperbacks, audiobooks, DVDs, CDs, more. This is happening tomorrow at Lincoln Land Library.
3: Rain or Shine.
2: 326 South 7th Street, right in Springfield, 9 a.m. to 3 p.m. And with this kind of stuff, as per usual, you probably want to try and get there on the early end of things. Because if you want that book that nobody else is going to, you know, while everybody else is going to want.
3: Right.
2: You're going to want to get it. So, Tiffany, thank you so much.
4: Thank you so much.
2: Where can people follow along with the Lincoln Library Alliance?
4: They can find us on our Facebook page at Lincoln Library Alliance. We post all our upcoming events there. So please watch, because we're going to have an announcement for another event coming up soon where we're going to partner with the Horseshoes.
3: Ooh, exciting. That's where our sister station is at today. They're over at Robin Roberts Stadium. Yep.
2: Well, LincolnLibraryAlliance.org. Tiffany, again, thanks so much. We really appreciate it.
4: Thank y'all.
3: Can't wait to see you tomorrow.
2: Well, it's time to get back to the music with Aha, Take On Me, not the MTV Unplugged version. I'm sorry, Lacey.
3: I'm very disappointed. I know, but this one's good
2: too. This one's good too. It's 98.7 WNNS, Springfield's best variety. Coming up next, we have Entertaining Entertainment. We'll be right back.

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1: From the WMAY newsroom, I'm Greg Hallbleib. Three Decatur police officers have been cleared in the officer-involved shooting of a man pointing a crossbow last month in downtown Decatur. Decatur Police and Illinois State Police released the officer's body cam video of the April 22nd incident, in which police were called to a report of an armed man. They found 54-year-old Michael Bolliard of Decatur with a crossbow. An officer shot Bolliard after he pointed the crossbow at them. Bolliard has since been released from a local hospital. He is in the Macon County Jail. Decatur Police Chief Brad Allen said the officers acted properly. He called their actions heroic and said they have returned to administrative duty as an internal review continues. Republican lawmakers are calling on Governor J.B. Pritzker to opt Illinois into a federal program providing tax credits for donations to nonprofit organizations for K-12 scholarships. State Representative Mike Coffey said the program allows 100% tax credit on donations up to $1,700, but states must opt into the program. 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
1: We are kicking off Entertaining Entertainment, and I just have to bring this up because I came across it in my scrolling, and it's the cutest thing I've ever seen, Rocky. Okay, so Butler Elementary's kids drew these pictures. It was a blank monster template, and then they were encouraged with crayons, markers, glitter, all the things to create a one-of-a-kind monster. And
2: using
1: then,
2: only their imaginations.
1: Exactly. And this was passed off to students in Lanphier High School who are in the home ec class, who then stitched, stuffed, and sewed every single creature and brought them to life. And so yesterday, the Lanphier students came into Butler, brought in these handmade monsters, and the kids got to unwrap their own creation that they had made.
2: Oh, that's awesome.
1: As a stuffed animal.
2: And so this was like a partnership between the schools.
1: Yes.
2: Oh, that's awesome.
1: It's the cutest thing I've ever seen. You can check that out at facebook.com/Springfield Public School District 186. Words come out of my mouth.
2: Come on.
1: All right. Entertainment. Let's jump in.
2: I'll tell you this. This is kind of funny. We got Jason Kelce first up saying that talking about his weight loss journey. He joked that people hate him more now that he's losing weight, which is hilarious. He was like, back when I was playing in the NFL and weighed close to 300 pounds, everybody loved me. And now, not so much. I want to hear it from his mouth.
3: All the fat kids when we were growing up, ended up being the funniest, most enjoyable to be around.
4: It's true. Fat people are just better.
3: You didn't get good until you got fat.
4: I didn't. Yeah, nobody liked me until I became fat.
3: That's such a bummer.
4: And as I get skinnier, people hate me more and more.
2: Oh my gosh, that's hilarious.
1: How do you think I got so funny? Okay.
2: Stop it. Colin Jost, what's he doing?
1: He was on SNL. Jost, yeah. From SNL. He just shared that Jimmy Buffett saved his life. He talked about this on the New Heights podcast, and apparently he got into trouble while surfing. And Jimmy Buffett, who of course loves the ocean, noticed what was going on and then stepped in to help him out.
5: I couldn't get out and the waves were coming. And so I couldn't reach down and get it. I was like trying to tug it out, which probably was making it worse. And I was stuck. And he was like, are you okay in there? And again, I was like trying to play it cool. So I was like, oh, yeah, I'm great. I love it. I love all this water I'm swallowing. I'm doing great. And then I started getting like kind of nervous because I couldn't get loose of this rock. And so he sort of sensed it and the instructor there had like a knife. That he just probably for this reason, like to if someone got like the way you would in scuba diving, like have a little knife. And so he swam and cut my leash off and got me out and got me back out there. And then literally he was like, I think that down the beach might be more your speed.
2: Well, I'll tell you what, I love Colin Jost. I think he's super funny and I will listen to him all the time.
1: I think the ocean is terrifying. So.
2: Well, to each their own. Let's see. Coming up next, we have a wild whiskey tango foxtrot. So stick around. If you want to get in touch for any reason, give us a call 217-629-5484.

0: Every Wednesday at 8 on The Morning Routine, Rocky and Lisi talk to the people that make it all happen in Springfield and beyond. 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
2: Kind of funny. There's a new survey out, and apparently most people are being super polite to the AI now. Everybody is using the pleases and the thank yous, the whole thing.
3: It's weird.
2: According to this survey, about 86% of workers say they're using polite language when they talk to AI tools, and about two-thirds of them think that it helps them get better answers. So...
3: Yeah, this is great.
2: This is wild.
3: This is lovely.
2: I'm not a huge fan of AI, but if we are going to use it, you should treat it like it's a coworker. And these people...
3: Don't be mean to it, I guess.
2: Yeah, are saying that it makes a difference when they sound more respectful and conversational. The responses come back more detailed and accurate. So are we training the AI or is it training us?
3: Interesting.
2: Everybody's not doing it for the better results. Some people just don't want to get used to sounding rude all day, even if it is just to a chatbot.
3: That's funny.
2: And of course, there's also the people who are joking that if you're nice to the robots, they'll be nice to you in case they take over one day. You know, just playing it safe.
3: Well, my gosh, this is all making so much sense now. The survey also found that more and more people are starting to see AI less as like a tool and more as like an actual assistant. That's also a little problematic.
2: Yeah, it's not got humanity in it.
3: Yeah, no, especially executives. They're apparently loving it.
2: Well, they love to have assistants. Right. They love to throw their tasks off to other people.
3: Right. I thought you were going to say underlings.
2: I almost did.
3: Now, experts are kind of stepping in to clarify one thing. Now, it's not that AI has feelings or anything like that.
2: Thank God.
3: It's more that when you're polite, you usually write clearer, more thoughtful prompts. Okay, I don't know about that. And that's why it actually helps. So, yeah, it's not about being nice. It's about, not to the robot feelings. It's just about communicating better. Now, this is funny because... I wanted to see what would happen if I put this into AI and said, like, change it up for me.
2: Yeah.
3: And so it changed it up and it added a lot of like sweaty laughing emojis, which I thought was hilarious. And then at the end, just to see what it would say, I said, thank you. And now you see why I say please and thank you to you. And it said, that tracks, blah, blah, blah, blah. But at the end, it was like, oh, and when or if robots do take over the world, I'll remember this, is what it said to me. That's insane. It's insane. You give love a bad.

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1: Morning routine with Rocky and Lacey, checking in again with Matt Bednar from News Channel 20 to give us the lowdown on that weather outside. Matt.
2: Partly cloudy skies and temperatures in the upper 70s for this afternoon. We'll have a breezy conditions continue to linger around with gusts out of the south up to 25 miles per hour. Okay. But we're actually going to stay very warm overnight tonight with a low of 65 degrees. And then we'll warm up tomorrow back near 80 with showers and storms being possible. Nice. With News Channel 20 Storm Team Forecast, I'm meteorologist Matt Bednar.
1: Happy Friday. Who am I talking to?
3: Angela Lancaster.
1: Angela Lancaster. Yes, you are today's winner.
3: Cool.
1: Well, thank you so much, and we hope you have a great time at the show, okay?
3: Thank you.
1: Bye.
3: Bye.

out on cassette with Cypress Hill. The first CD I ever got was Green Day's Dookie in 1993, I think. That's our topic of the day. What was the first music you ever bought? 217-629-5483. Let us know. That's coming up next.

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1: Well, I love Sherry's answer on the topic. Her first music she ever bought was a vinyl 45 of the Beatles' Let It Be.
2: Oh, what a good song.
1: I know. I was just sharing with them. My first cassette was Cypress Hill, and my first CD was Green Day's Dookie. And Let It Be just kind of blows those out of the water.
2: Yeah, that takes the cake.
1: Dang it.
2: I'm sorry. We've got a surprise from our fellow radio rancher. Ryan said his first CD was Lenny Kravitz 5.
1: Lenny Kravitz, that's a great first CD to
2: Not have expected that from him, though.
1: Well, he was a younger child, and now he's into, if you don't know, Ryan, over at QLZ, our sister station. He's more of a heavy rocker now.
2: Yeah.
1: But you got to love him.
2: We've got Rich Holland with REO Speedwagon, High Infidelity. That's a good
1: one. Great album.
2: We've got Kathleen, who said Elton John, Reg Strikes Back on cassette and still has it.
1: See, that's awesome. Cassettes are coming back, which is crazy. I know CDs are kind of coming back, but cassettes are also coming back, which
2: that's
1: odd. It is odd because it's not very convenient with the rewinding and the fast forwarding, not knowing where you are on the track.
2: It is not very convenient at all. We've got Frankie, who said he spent 18 cents on cowboy copas.
1: 18 cents.
2: Can you imagine anything for 18 cents these days?
1: Well, I know we talked about this already, but KJ hasn't beat a 1983 10 cents at a garage sale in August, the Beach Boys Christmas album. Come on. Come on.
2: Chaz said he was 10, used his birthday money to buy Nelly Country Grammar.
1: Yes.
2: Was that one, did that have a parental advisory on it?
1: Probably, yeah, I'm sure it did. Cheryl said the Thriller album, I still have it, used to play the heck out of it. I was 9 or 10 years old. I can read.
2: We've actually got three people who said the Thriller album. There's Kimberly and Andy as well.
1: Okay.
2: So lots of people on the Thriller. I believe Carrie also said that the album she got, she was 14 at a gas station at Abingdon, Illinois. It was a George Carlin class clown with a warning. This record contains 7 words you can never say on television. Hearing it could infect your mind, curve your spine, and lose the war for the Allies. And she has a photo of it. It's definitely seen some play, I can tell by the album cover.
1: That's great. Well, we're keeping it going here with Dark Horse. Katy Perry featuring Juicy J. I always have to say it like that no matter what. It's WNNS. Happy Friday.

0: no going back.
1: From the Abraham Lincoln Capital Airport, it's time to fly SPI on American Airlines. You're enjoying Springfield's best variety.

0: listening to our voice. We love you for listening. Thank you so much. The more the merrier. Spread the word. And if you're listening to our voices in like a business or something, that business is the best.
1: It truly is. It truly is. Okay. Shoot us a text, though, because we want to know.
0: Yeah, exactly. Where you're listening from. Obsession. This opens in theaters this weekend. It follows a young man who breaks a one-wish willow stick. I've never heard of that. To win his crush's heart? Is this some sort of like old wives' tale? An old wooden ship triggering a sinister spell that makes her obsessively shadow him?
1: Ooh.
0: Okay, I like a good stalker movie. The film stars Michael Johnson and Indy Navarrete. Let's hear it.
2: Wish Willow. You only get one wish. I wish Nikki Freeman loved me more than anyone in the entire world.
0: Uh-oh. Careful what you wish for.
3: I love you so much.
0: Oh, no.
3: Only the branch of a willow tree could conjure.
4: Okay. It's weird how you two are dating all of a sudden. Like, super dating.
2: I think Nikki is going through something.
5: Like what? Is she okay?
2: No.
0: I want to see it. I'm goosebumps everywhere.
1: Yeah, that sounds super spooky. Next up, we've got another kind of scary topic. We've got The Wizard of the Kremlin. It's opening in theaters today. It has Jude Law starring as Vladimir Putin.
0: Huge cast.
1: With Paul Dano playing master manipulator Vadim Baranov. Directed by Olivier Assayas, the film follows Putin's rise to power through violence and deception in post-Soviet Russia. The cast includes Alicia Vikander, Tom Sturridge, and Jeffrey Wright.
6: Russia needs a new president. He's young, athletic, he's a spy, KGB. Vladimir Putin.
7: What interests me is power.
8: Vadim Baranov was a visionary director. He became known as the new Rasputin.
6: I want to be part of my time, not just a witness. I cannot be subservient to anyone.
9: Our goal is chaos. We'll get into people's heads.
6: We'll build the myth that the Russians are controlling the modern world.
0: Okay. Scary in a totally different kind of way.
1: Exactly.
0: All right. Well, a lot of good stuff at the theaters. Still great movies out there. So try and get to AMC 8 or 12 over the weekend. All right. Let's see. Where are we? What time is it? What's coming up next?
1: Comedy.
0: Oh, my gosh. We're talking about awkward small talk. Thank God. How bad is that?
1: Oh, I love it.
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1: From the WMAY Newsroom, I'm Greg Hallbleib. Three Decatur police officers have been cleared in the officer-involved shooting of a man pointing a crossbow last month. Body cam video of the April 22nd incident was released Thursday by Decatur Police and Illinois State Police. Officers were called to a report of an armed man and found 54-year-old Michael Bolliard of Decatur with a crossbow. Officers shot Bolliard after he pointed the crossbow at them. Bolliard has since been released from a local hospital. He is in the Macon County Jail. The officers have returned to administrative duty as an internal review continues, according to Decatur Police Chief Brad Allen, who called the officers' actions heroic. Republican lawmakers are calling on Governor J.B. Pritzker to opt into a federal program providing tax credits for donations to nonprofit organizations for K-12 scholarships. State Representatives Mike Coffey, Bill Howder, and Brad Fritz called for the governor to opt in during a Capitol News conference yesterday. More at WMAY.com.
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0: Don't listen to what you hear on the streets. 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
1: Have you ever been to a Starbucks like inside? Like if you go inside and there's like a big long line and you'll be waiting and they try to take your order before you're even to the front? Like you'll be in the back. They're like, what do you want? You're like, oh, I would like to wait till I get right in front of you. Yeah. You know what? Did you see how everybody looked at me when you said that? I didn't care for that. So how about we do it like a regular, normal business, you know? And you let me do it right in front of you. Starbucks is like waving cars down on the street. Just be like, we're just trying to get your order started in case you ever come here one day.
2: Small talk is the worst, but you have to be at least okay at it. I mean, everybody small talks. I don't know why. I'm comfortable with silence.
3: I like a little small talk. I love to talk about the weather.
2: Oh, wow. We have two totally different viewpoints. How appropriate for a morning show.
3: Whoa.
2: Well, I think, okay, so what do you get from small talk? Like, what is it that it does for you?
3: Here is how I've heard it explained.
2: Okay.
3: Okay, so we as humans are technically animals. Wow.
2: I'm sorry.
3: Did I bore you?
2: No. That was all part of the show.
3: Okay.
2: Just get inside your head.
3: All right. So small talk is the way that we approach each other and say, hey, I am not a threat. I am just another human being, and I'm just here to, you know, make comfortable conversations so we know it's okay, and we are all safe in this safe space together.
2: Well, what if there was somebody who had bad intentions and could fake good faith small talk pretty well?
3: Wow.
2: See, that's why I'm just saying, you just go up to somebody and say, I'm safe! You just yell it at them. Eye contact with them, and you yell it and shake them at the shoulders if you have to.
3: I don't think that's going to work very well for you in life, Rocky.
2: Well, I do have, you know, awkward moments. My favorite awkward moment, and this happens, I'm sure, to a lot of you, a lot of me, all of us. You're, say, at a restaurant. No, better yet, you're at an airport.
3: Okay.
2: And you're making small talk with somebody at the bar, because where else would I be at an airport?
3: Where else would you be? The bookstore?
2: No. You say to the bartender, I'll see you later. Thanks for everything, buddy. You know, and they say, have a good flight. And you say,
3: you too.
2: And walk away, and you look at each other, and you're like, you both know that's the wrong thing to say, and you may as well just melt into a puddle of, oh my God, because that's terrible.
3: That doesn't embarrass me at all.
2: It doesn't?
3: No. I say dumb things all the time.
2: I know, but you get embarrassed by the weirdest things.
3: I really do.
2: What is happening with you?
3: Take my breath away, Rocky.
2: I will right now. I'm going to take all of our breaths away. It's Berlin on WNNS. This reminds me of the Top Gun. A very snuggly scene in that movie. Do you know what I'm talking about?
3: No.
2: Awesome. Don't

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2: What's the 411 and the 217 Lace of Bays?
3: Well, if you remember from our earlier conversations this week, we've had a lot of great conversations with all the people who are doing all the things in the 217. We've got the Old Capitol Farmers Market coming up tomorrow. Go get your fresh veggies. It's going to be lettuce. It's going to be strawberries. We're going to have the freshest, newest veggies of the season.
2: Adam Street, downtown.
3: Go enjoy it. And then go to the Old Capitol Art Fair. What a fun event. I love going to see all of the art. We've also got Pride Fest going on in downtown Springfield. We've got Girls on the Run at Lincolnland Community College. We've got the library book sale we were just talking about earlier today. Later on in the weekend, we're looking at, something big going on at Dannenberger Family Vineyards. It's Big Something.
2: Oh,
3: music.
2: Cool.
3: That's sweet. The name of the music.
2: I like that.
3: Yeah, we've also got John Corabi and friends at the Dannenberger Family Vineyards. That's happening on Sunday. And if you want to go out and practice your bow hunting, you can go out for the public shoot with the Panther Creek Bow Hunters Club.
2: That sounded fun. Just to let people know who weren't here early in the morning, you did that over the weekend.
3: I did, and we had a great time. These guys were the most informative and helped my kiddo make her way with a bow and arrow, and she enjoyed it a lot. I got to shoot a little bit too. Turns out I'm a pretty good shot.
2: Yeah,
3: I'm not great, I could use a lot more practice.
2: I was gonna say, with practice though, that's the thing about archery. I feel like anybody can get good at it.
3: I think so. I mean, I think it's all muscle and coordination.
2: Right.
3: And I like that it's a solo sport. You're not competing against anybody else really except yourself. Well,
2: that's not true.
3: Yeah, eventually, if you're going to competitions. But when I was doing it yesterday, I was like, this only matters for me.
2: I saw the gears turning and you were like, hang on.
3: Yeah, because there was a bunch of kids out there who are from high school and they actually were they're going to be competing for a scholarship. So that's what they were out there practicing for. Anyway,
2: is that it? Are we
3: that's
2: done?
3: That's all I got for right
2: that's
3: now.
2: A lot.
3: There's
2: that's
3: a lot coming up next weekend, too, if we want to touch on that a little bit. We've got the opening of Knight's Action Park. I don't know. That's a pretty big deal. We've also got the Old Fashioned Ice Cream Social at Edwards Place. The Springfield Art Association and Route 66 are helping host that.

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9: Partly cloudy skies and temperatures in the upper 70s for this afternoon. We'll have a breezy conditions continue to linger around with gusts out of the south up to 25 miles per hour. But we're actually going to stay very warm overnight tonight with a low of 65 degrees. And then we'll warm up tomorrow back near 80 with showers and storms being possible. With News Channel 20 Storm Team Forecast, I'm meteorologist Matt Bednar.
8: Thank you, Matt. It looks like the sun is on its way and currently 61 degrees in the capital city.

0: She's the brains, he's the brawn. 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
1: Man, what a day, what a week, what a weekend it's going to be. Thank you so much for listening. And to all of my Hispanic friends out there, I love you and I see you. And this is because I had a great conversation with somebody at my dentist yesterday. And I just wanted to say that.
2: And say it in Spanish now.
1: How dare you? You know I do not speak the language of my people.
2: Muchas gracias.
1: Muchas gracias. Okay, moving on. Yeah. Take it over now.
2: Okay.
1: Turning my mic off.
2: Stick around for lunch with Lacey. We are going to have a good time. You really did turn the mic off.
1: I have something else to say.
2: Okay.
1: Go ahead.
2: Stick around for lunch with Lacey. Come out and see me tonight at the APL Trivia. I think there's still a couple of tickets available.
1: Yeah, they added a new table.
2: Yeah, come join us. It's going to be a fun time. And especially if you are a Star Wars person, you're going to do great. What else you got, Rocky?
1: That's it. Have a fantastic weekend. We love you so much for listening. Spread the love over the next 48 hours. And Lacey's going to take it from here. Tony Boston will take you home. It's Tina Turner. What's love got to do with it? I'll tell you what love's got to do with it.
2: Everything.
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Good morning, friends, and good morning, future friends. Welcome to the Friday edition of Lunch with Lacey here at 98.7 WNNS. I want to give you a heads up. I'm going to be out with APL tonight for trivia down at the Casey's Pub. Come join us. There's just a few seats left. We're going to start off the music today with Alana Miles. It's Black Velvet.

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here's your updated News Channel 20 Storm Team forecast. A mix of clouds and sun today with daytime highs approaching 78. South winds 10 to 15 miles per hour. Partly cloudy skies again tonight. Slight chance of thunderstorms. Lows level off around 64. I'm meteorologist Jennifer Wojcicki on 98.7 WNNS. Currently, it's 55 degrees.

The ever beautiful Taylor Swift with Anti-Hero here at 98.7 WNNS. We're going to close out the 10 o'clock hour with OMD, If You Leave. And if you missed it yesterday, we had a sweet girl in from the APL. Her name is Birdie. She was 2 years old, a little pit and a lab mix, and she's looking for her forever home. You can find a video of her at facebook.com/987WNNS, and make sure you give us a follow while you're there.

A song that won 2 Grammy Award nominations in 1999. That was Casey and JoJo's All My Life, and you're in 98.7 WNNS. We're going to keep the variety going. We've got Jelly Roll up next with I Am Not Okay. Hi.

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We had a great conversation about all the things coming to downtown Springfield this year. 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They say

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And good news for FIFA World Cup fans. 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

Well, friends, it's the final one of the week. We are in our throwback lunch hour where it's 90s this whole hour. Now, our conversation today on the morning routine with Rocky and Lacey was all about the first music that you bought. And this one that's coming up next was one of mine. It's Spice Girls with Wannabe here at 98.7 WNNS.

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That was Melissa Etheridge. I'm the only one here on 98.7 WNNS, and we are the only one with this throwback lunch hour. It's 90s this whole hour, sponsored by our great friends at Gavatoni's. Coming up next, we've got Sting, If I Ever Lose My Faith in You. 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

0: every Wednesday at 8 on The Morning Routine, Rocky and Lacey talk to the people that make it all happen in Springfield and beyond. 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

Here's your updated News Channel 20 Storm Team forecast. Sunshine mixed with clouds at times this afternoon, with daytime highs approaching 78. Winds out of the south, 10 to 15 miles per hour. Partly cloudy tonight, slight chance of thunderstorms, 64. I'm meteorologist Jennifer Wojcicki on 98.7 WNNS. Right now, 68.

Well, I am sorry to say we have to go ahead now and end our throwback lunch hour, the last one of the week. Don't worry, we'll do it again next week. Same time, same place, Monday through Friday from noon until 1, sponsored by Gabatoni's. I'm going to leave you with some Sarah McLachlan. 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

Kicking off the 1 o'clock hour here on 98.7 WNNS, Springfield's best variety. That was Carly Rae Jepsen with Call Me Maybe. We're going to keep the music and variety rolling here. We've got Prince with Kiss.

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6: Springfield weather. Here's your updated News Channel 20 Storm Team forecast. Sunshine mixed with clouds at times this afternoon, with daytime highs approaching 78. Winds out of the south, 10 to 15 miles per hour. Partly cloudy tonight, slight chance of thunderstorms, 64. I'm meteorologist Jennifer Wojcicki on 98.7 WNNS. Currently, it's 73 degrees.

A name I've been called many times. That was Man Eater, and thanks for joining for another edition of Lunch with Lacey here on this beautiful Friday at 98.7 WNNS. Tony Boston's coming right in that door, and he's going to get you through the rest of this Friday workday. Have a wonderful weekend, and I will see you again bright and early, 10 a.m. on Monday. Yeah,

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Maroon 5 with One More Night. 98.7 WNNS. Tony Boston here with you on this Friday afternoon. The weekend is just around the corner. I can almost feel it. I can almost taste it. And then next weekend is Memorial Day weekend already. Can you believe it?

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7: Here's your updated News Channel 20 Storm Team forecast. Bright sunshine expected this afternoon with daytime highs approaching 79. Southerly winds 8 to 15 miles per hour. Slight chance of thunderstorms tonight. Lows level off around 64. Partly cloudy skies. Chance of thunderstorms tomorrow 81. Overcast skies. I'm meteorologist Kara Foster on 98.7 WNNS. Right now, it's 76 degrees.

98.7 WNNS, Springfield's best variety. It is a Friday afternoon. That means the weekend is almost here. And this weekend, don't forget about the comfort zone. It happens every Sunday from 7 till 10.

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3: Here's your updated News Channel 20 Storm Team forecast. Lots of sunshine this afternoon with daytime highs approaching 79. South winds 8 to 15 miles per hour. Slight chance for storms tonight. Lows around 64, partly cloudy. Overcast tomorrow. Chance for storms. Daytime highs approaching 81. I'm meteorologist Carol Foster on 98.7 WNNS. Currently, it's 78 degrees.

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13: Here's your updated News Channel 20 Storm Team forecast. Lots of sunshine this afternoon with daytime highs approaching 79. South winds 8 to 15 miles per hour. Slight chance for storms tonight. Lows around 64, partly cloudy. Overcast tomorrow. Chance for storms. Daytime highs approaching 81. I'm meteorologist Carol Foster on 98.7 WNNS. Currently, it's 79 degrees.

Here we go. We're not in the middle of the weekend. We're at the very beginning of the weekend. Thanks for tuning in to 98.7 WNNS. My name is Tony Boston. Hopefully you know who you are. Just after 5 o'clock on a Friday afternoon with a little Club Nouveau now. It's Lean On Me on Springfield's best variety and your home for the morning routine. Rocky and Lacey back again Monday morning at 6 a.m.

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4: A lot of sports birthdays today. 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

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The weekend is here. 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
9: Here is your updated News Channel 20 Storm Team forecast. 80 this afternoon under mainly clear skies. Winds out of the south, 8 to 15 miles per hour. Slight chance for storms. Tonight, lows level off around 64, partly cloudy. Cloudy tomorrow, chance for storms. High temperatures reach up to 81. I'm meteorologist Carol Foster on 98.7 WNNS. Right now, it's 80 degrees.

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5: Here's your updated News Channel 20 Storm Team forecast. Partly cloudy tonight with a slight chance for storms. Lows around 64, south winds 8 to 15 miles per hour. Overcast skies tomorrow, chance for storms 81. Chance of thunderstorms tomorrow night, lows dip down to about 63, mainly cloudy. I'm meteorologist Kara Foster on 98.7 WNNS. Currently 81.